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1: Before you plan your road trip this summer, check out heartlandhighways.com. 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
2: Here's your updated forecast on the B. An extreme heat warning continues until 8 p.m. tomorrow night. 80 tonight under clear skies, northerly winds around 5 miles per hour. I'm meteorologist Paul Trombley in the Butler 7 Media Newsroom. 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
2: Here's your updated forecast on the B. An extreme heat warning continues until 8 p.m. tomorrow night. 80 tonight under clear skies, northerly winds around 5 miles per hour. I'm meteorologist Paul Trombley in the Butler 7 Media Newsroom. 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
2: Here's your updated forecast on the B. An extreme heat warning continues until 8 p.m. tomorrow night. Clear skies tonight with lows around 80. North winds around 5 miles per hour. I'm meteorologist Paul Trombley in the Butler 7 Media Newsroom. Right now, it's 98 degrees.

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Did it forecast on the B? An extreme heat warning continues until 8 p.m. tomorrow night. Clear skies tonight with lows around 80. North winds around 5 miles per hour. I'm meteorologist Paul Trombley in the Butler 7 Media Newsroom. Right now, it's 91 degrees.

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0: 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And now let's take a look at the weather.
1: Here's your updated forecast on the B. An extreme heat warning continues until 8 p.m. tomorrow night. Clear skies tonight with lows around 80. North winds around 5 miles per hour. I'm meteorologist Paul Trombley in the Butler 7 Media Newsroom. Right now, 88.

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1: 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And now let's take a look at the weather.
2: Here's your updated forecast on the B. An extreme heat warning continues until 8 p.m. tomorrow night. Clear skies tonight with lows around 80. North winds around 5 miles per hour. I'm meteorologist Paul Trombley in the Butler 7 Media Newsroom. Right now, 88.

through the big cities into back roads, truck stops, small towns, and forgotten places where America still tells great stories. Welcome to the Detourist After Dark. I'm John Butler. Pull up a chair, pour another cup of coffee if you want to stay up a little later. And tonight, let's take the scenic route. 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
1: Here's your updated forecast on the B. An extreme heat warning continues until 8 p.m. tomorrow night. Clear skies tonight with lows around 80. North winds around 5 miles per hour. I'm meteorologist Paul Trombley in the Butler 7 Media Newsroom. Right now, 85.

for everyone who refuses to hurry through life. John Butler is here all night long. The D, Tourist After Dark. John Butler on KWJB 95.1. The B.

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Welcome aboard, wherever you found us tonight. I'm glad you took the exit off the main road onto the detour. Around here, we believe the best stories happen off the interstate on the detour.

What is a detourist? Well, it's someone who takes the detour off the main road. You know, you don't really see America on the main roads. And in your own life, taking the detour, that's where all the interesting stories start. This is John Butler, the detourist after dark on KWJB. The B, thanks for joining me.

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continues until 8 p.m. tomorrow night. Clear skies tonight with lows around 80. North winds around 5 miles per hour. I'm meteorologist Paul Trombley in the Butler 7 Media Newsroom. Currently, it's 85 degrees.

through the big cities into back roads, truck stops, small towns, and forgotten places where America still tells great stories. Welcome to the Detourist After Dark. I'm John Butler. Pull up a chair, pour another cup of coffee if you want to stay up a little later. And tonight, let's take the scenic route. This is KWJB, 95.1 FM, 1510 AM, from Canton, Texas.

Some folks collect souvenirs. I collect stories. You can find some of them in my book, Heartland Highways, In Search of America, by John W. Butler, on Amazon or wherever you buy books from. It's a road trip across America. I'd love for you to take it with me through the pages of the book. It's also on audiobook if you want to just listen as you drive along or kill a little time on your sofa. This is John Butler, the Detourist After Dark on KWJB. The B. Thanks for joining me.

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1: Here's your updated forecast on the B. An extreme heat warning continues until 8 p.m. tomorrow night. Lows level off around 80 overnight under clear skies, winds out of the north around 5 miles per hour. I'm meteorologist Paul Trombley in the Butler 7 Media Newsroom. Currently, it's 85 degrees.

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I know there's a truck rolling west, a nurse finishing a long shift who's listening, somebody putting fresh coffee on, and somebody who just can't sleep. Well, you're all part of the same little roadside cafe tonight. Welcome to the Detourist After Dark.

John Butler here with you, the Detourist, After Dark. Thanks for joining me. I'm here all night long with you if you just can't sleep or if you're working a late night shift. You know, the headlines tell us that we're divided. We're a divided America today. But I've traveled all over the main roads and the back roads, big cities, small towns, and I wrote about it in my book, Heartland Highways, In Search of America by John W. Butler. It's on Amazon. You can find it. I've got an audio book that I narrated. If you don't want to read, you can just listen to it. Some interesting stories from my road trip across America. The stories will remind you of what still holds us together.

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2: Here's your updated forecast on the B. An extreme heat warning continues until 8 p.m. tomorrow night. Lows level off around 80 overnight under clear skies. Winds out of the north around 5 miles per hour. I'm meteorologist Paul Trombley in the Butler 7 Media Newsroom. Currently 83.

Through the big cities and the back roads, truck stops, small towns, and forgotten places where America still tells great stories. Welcome to the Detourist After Dark. I'm John Butler. Pull up a chair, pour another cup of coffee if you want to stay up a little later. And tonight, let's take the scenic route. This is KWJB, 95.1 FM, 1510 AM, from Canton, Texas.

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I know there's a truck rolling west, a nurse finishing a long shift who's listening, somebody putting fresh coffee on, and somebody who just can't sleep. Well, you're all part of the same little roadside cafe tonight. Welcome to the Detourist After Dark.

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1: Here's your updated forecast on the B. An extreme heat warning remains in effect. A heat advisory begins at 8 p.m. tonight. Lows around 80 overnight under clear skies. Winds out of the north around 5 miles per hour. I'm meteorologist Paul Trombley in the Butler 7 Media Newsroom. Right now, it's 86 degrees.

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I collect stories. You can find some of them in my book, Heartland Highways, In Search of America, by John W. Butler, on Amazon or wherever you buy books from. It's a road trip across America. I'd love for you to take it with me through the pages of the book. It's also on audiobook if you want to just listen as you drive along or kill a little time on your sofa. This is John Butler, the Detourist After Dark on KWJB. The B. Thanks for joining me.

for everyone who refuses to hurry through life. John Butler is here all night long. The D, Tourist After Dark. John Butler on KWJB 95.1. The B.

What is a detourist? Well, it's someone who takes the detour off the main road. You know, you don't really see America on the main roads. And in your own life, taking the detour, that's where all the interesting stories start. This is John Butler, the detourist after dark on KWJB. The B, thanks for joining me.

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Welcome to the Detourist After Dark. I'm John Butler. Pull up a chair, pour another cup of coffee if you want to stay up a little later. And tonight, let's take the scenic route. 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

I'm gonna make a mine if it takes all night. Can you dig it, can you dig it, can you dig it, can you dig it? Good evening, sweet darling. May I ask your name?

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1: Here's your updated forecast on the B. An extreme heat warning remains in effect. A heat advisory begins at 8 p.m. tonight. Lows around 80 overnight under clear skies. Winds out of the north around 5 miles per hour. I'm meteorologist Paul Trombley in the Butler 7 Media Newsroom. Right now, 82.

If you're driving tonight, keep your eyes on the road and keep an eye out for a new interesting story. 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By sunrise, well, maybe we'll both discover something we didn't know when the night began. 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John Butler with you all night long.

Every town has a character. You know, every back road has a surprise. And that's why I never worry about running out of things to talk about or write about, which I did in my book, Heartland Highways in Search of America. It's on Amazon. It's by John W. Butler. That's me. And even have an audio book I narrated. So if you're looking for a little diversion and a little reading to find out what still holds America together, take my road trip with me through the pages or on the audiobook on Amazon and wherever books are sold. John Butler with you, The Detourist After Dark, on KWJB, The Bee.

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1: Here's your updated forecast on the B. An extreme heat warning remains in effect. A heat advisory begins at 8 p.m. tonight. Lows around 80 overnight under clear skies. Winds out of the north around 5 miles per hour. I'm meteorologist Paul Trombley in the Butler 7 Media Newsroom. Currently, it's 81 degrees.

through the big cities into back roads, truck stops, small towns, and forgotten places where America still tells great stories. Welcome to the Detourist After Dark. I'm John Butler. Pull up a chair, pour another cup of coffee if you want to stay up a little later, and tonight, let's take the scenic route. 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

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I know there's a truck rolling west, a nurse finishing a long shift who's listening, somebody putting fresh coffee on, and somebody who just can't sleep. Well, you're all part of the same little roadside cafe tonight. Welcome to the Detourist After Dark.

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1: Here's your updated forecast on the B. An extreme heat warning remains in effect. A heat advisory begins at 8 p.m. tonight. 80 overnight under clear skies, winds out of the north, around 5 miles per hour. I'm meteorologist Paul Trombley in the Butler 7 Media Newsroom. Right now, it's 80 degrees.

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1: Here's your updated forecast on the B. An extreme heat warning remains in effect. A heat advisory begins at 8 p.m. tonight. 80 overnight under clear skies, northerly winds around 5 miles per hour. I'm meteorologist Paul Trombley in the Butler 7 Media Newsroom. Currently, it's 80 degrees.

through the big cities into back roads, truck stops, small towns, and forgotten places where America still tells great stories. Welcome to the Detourist After Dark. I'm John Butler. Pull up a chair, pour another cup of coffee if you want to stay up a little later, and tonight, let's take the scenic route. This is KWJB, 95.1 FM, 1510 AM, from Canton, Texas.

John Butler here with you, the Detourist After Dark. Thanks for joining me. I'm here all night long with you if you just can't sleep or if you're working a late night shift. You know, the headlines tell us that we're divided. We're a divided America today. But I've traveled all over the main roads and the back roads, big cities, small towns. And I wrote about it in my book, Heartland Highways, In Search of America by John W. Butler. It's on Amazon. You can find it. I've got an audio book that I narrated. If you don't want to read, you can just listen to it. Some interesting stories from my road trip across America. The stories will remind you of what still holds us together.

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1: Here's your updated forecast on the B. An extreme heat warning remains in effect. A heat advisory begins at 8 p.m. tonight. 80 overnight under clear skies, northerly winds around 5 miles per hour. I'm meteorologist Paul Trombley in the Butler 7 Media Newsroom. Right now, it's 83 degrees.

What is a detourist? Well, it's someone who takes the detour off the main road. You know, you don't really see America on the main roads. And in your own life, taking the detour, that's where all the interesting stories start. This is John Butler, the detourist after dark on KWJB. The B, thanks for joining me.

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Welcome aboard, wherever you found us tonight. I'm glad you took the exit off the main road onto the detour. Around here, we believe the best stories happen off the interstate on the detour.

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1: Here's your updated forecast on the B. An extreme heat warning remains in effect. A heat advisory begins at 8 p.m. tonight. 80 overnight under clear skies, northerly winds around 5 miles per hour. I'm meteorologist Paul Trombley in the Butler 7 Media Newsroom. 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

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John Butler is here all night long. The D, Tourist After Dark. John Butler on KWJB 95.1. 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
1: Here's your updated forecast on the B. An extreme heat warning remains in effect. A heat advisory begins at 8 p.m. tonight. 80 overnight under clear skies, northerly winds around 5 miles per hour. I'm meteorologist Paul Trombley in the Butler 7 Media Newsroom. Currently 80.

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I collect stories. You can find some of them in my book, Heartland Highways, In Search of America, by John W. Butler, on Amazon or wherever you buy books from. It's a road trip across America. I'd love for you to take it with me through the pages of the book. It's also on audiobook if you want to just listen as you drive along or kill a little time on your sofa. This is John Butler, the Detourist After Dark on KWJB. The B. Thanks for joining me.

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1: Here's your updated forecast on the B. An extreme heat warning remains in effect. A heat advisory begins at 8 p.m. tonight. 80 overnight under clear skies, northerly winds around 5 miles per hour. I'm meteorologist Paul Trombley in the Butler 7 Media Newsroom. Right now, it's 78 degrees.

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You sit around moping, crying, crying. 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Well, before you do anything rash,

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6: Here's your updated forecast on the B. An extreme heat warning continues. A heat advisory begins at 8 p.m. tonight. High temperatures reach up to 103 today. Under clear skies, northerly winds around 5 miles per hour. I'm meteorologist Paul Trombley in the Butler 7 Media Newsroom. Currently, it's 78 degrees.

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1: Here's your updated forecast on the B. An extreme heat warning continues. A heat advisory begins at 8 p.m. tonight. High temperatures reach up to 103 today. Under clear skies, northerly winds around 5 miles per hour. I'm meteorologist Paul Trombley in the Butler 7 Media Newsroom. Currently, it's 79 degrees.

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1: TSN headlines. Texas may wind up in the path of Tropical Storm Bertha. The National Hurricane Center says Bertha will move along the Louisiana coast and could make landfall between Houston and Beaumont. They now say Bertha will likely hit land as a tropical depression before dawn Friday. The governor says warning sirens worked during last week's heavy rain in the Hill Country, and he wants more installed. He says he'll push for more emergency equipment funding during the next legislative session. Texas now leads the nation in the creation and export of semiconductor chips. Senator John Cornyn credits both state and federal legislation with helping the industry build here, saying Texas now has almost five dozen chip factories. The Texas Ag Commissioner wants the governor to call a special session to regulate data centers. Sid Miller says the centers have put the electric grid, water supply, and future of rural Texas at risk.

0: Reporters say a Texas law designed to increase housing supply is paying off. The law makes it easier for developers to get zoning changes passed. The Texas Public Policy Foundation says rent in San Antonio has dropped 2% and 4% in Austin since the rule change. With your Texas News headlines, I'm Alan Skaya.
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1: Here's your updated forecast on the B. An extreme heat warning continues. A heat advisory begins at 8 p.m. tonight. High temperatures reach up to 103 today. Under clear skies, northerly winds around 5 miles per hour. I'm meteorologist Paul Trombley in the Butler 7 Media Newsroom. Currently, it's 79 degrees.

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1: Here's your updated forecast on the B. An extreme heat warning continues. A heat advisory begins at 8 p.m. tonight. High temperatures reach up to 103 today. Under clear skies, northerly winds around 5 miles per hour. I'm meteorologist Paul Trombley in the Butler 7 Media Newsroom. Right now, it's 78 degrees.

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1: TSN headlines. Texas may wind up in the path of Tropical Storm Bertha. The National Hurricane Center says Bertha will move along the Louisiana coast and could make landfall between Houston and Beaumont. They now say Bertha will likely hit land as a tropical depression before dawn Friday. The governor says warning sirens worked during last week's heavy rain in the Hill Country, and he wants more installed. He says he'll push for more emergency equipment funding during the next legislative session. Texas now leads the nation in the creation and export of semiconductor chips. Senator John Cornyn credits both state and federal legislation with helping the industry build here, saying Texas now has almost five dozen chip factories. The Texas Ag Commissioner wants the governor to call a special session to regulate data centers. Sid Miller says the centers have put the electric grid, water supply, and future of rural Texas at risk. Supporters say a Texas law designed to increase housing supply is paying off. The law makes it easier for developers to get zoning changes passed. The Texas Public Policy Foundation says rent in San Antonio has dropped 2% and 4% in Austin since the rule change. With your Texas News headlines, I'm Alan Skaya.
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Good morning, everybody. Happy Wednesday. I could say happy hump day, I guess. We are working our way up over the hump of this week. And, well, thanks for tuning in to the morning show. I'm Mama T, and I'm sitting in for Uncle Jesse as he's on vacation this week. And let me say congratulations this morning to Amanda McCulloch. And I hope I'm saying that last name right. She's from Edgewood, and she was our winner yesterday in our Summer Splash Song of the Day contest. She called in when she heard the Beatles, and she was caller number 9. So she was our big winner today. So I hope she's celebrating today. And to do that, I think we will too. Our Song of the Day today is Celebration by Kool and the Gang. It's a great song for summer and celebrating all the good things that we have going on around here. So when you hear Kool and the Gang get started, you ought to be able to recognize the first part of that song. Celebrate good times come. You know that song? Yeah, when you hear them singing it, call in, and if you're caller number 9, you'll be today's winner of a family 4-pack of tickets to Splash Kingdom. 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And they want to tell you good luck in today's contest, and they hope that you are today's big winner. One more time, the song that you're listening for is Celebration by Kool and the Gang. When you hear it, call the listener line. And if you're caller number 9, you will be today's big winner. I'm Mama T. Don't forget that we are doing the Summer Splash Song of the Day every weekday in the month of July. Okay, so keep listening and good luck. You're tuned in to the Morning Grind here on 95.1 The Bee. I'm Mama T sitting in for Uncle Jesse as he's on vacation this week. He'll be back next week, and I know you're missing him, but I know he's having a great time. I hope your Wednesday is off to a good start. Stay tuned, and let's get back to the morning show music.

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2: A Eustace man, Glenn Baker, 37, was sentenced to two consecutive 20-year prison terms for indecency with a child. Charlotte Main of Hawkins FFA has been named among 88 National Teacher Ambassadors for 2026-2027 by the National FFA organization. Palestine police have arrested six people charged with drug offenses following a warrant search. Lori Hill, 58, Lisa LaRue, 56, Joey Neblett, 32, Matthew Nunez, 40, Michael Shepard, 61, and Richard Vineyard, 49, face various drug-related charges. Movie night fundraiser for the Roland Oaks Fire Department, July 25th. Doors open at 8, movie starts at 8:30. $5 entry, 4 and under are free. All proceeds go 100% to the fire department. This is Cheyenne Falmer with your local news report from the Butler 7 Media Newsroom.
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3: Here's your updated forecast on the B. An extreme heat warning continues. A heat advisory begins at 8 p.m. tonight. High temperatures reach up to 103 today. Under clear skies, northerly winds around 5 miles per hour. I'm meteorologist Paul Trombley in the Butler 7 Media Newsroom. Right now, it's 78 degrees.
4: The B.

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1: Here's your updated forecast on the B. An extreme heat warning continues. A heat advisory begins at 8 p.m. tonight. High temperatures reach up to 103 today. Under clear skies, northerly winds around 5 miles per hour. I'm meteorologist Paul Trombley in the Butler 7 Media Newsroom. Right now, it's 82 degrees.

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2: TSN headlines. Agriculture Commissioner Sid Miller ramps up his attacks on Governor Abbott over data centers. Miller is demanding Abbott to call a special session of the state legislature to regulate them. For the second straight legislative session, Texas lawmakers will be talking about flood warning sirens. After seeing how well the flood warning sirens in the Texas Hill Country worked during last week's storm, Governor Abbott once more installed. With heat indexes up to 110 degrees this week, officials with the Stewpot in Dallas say there are dozens of cooling stations people can visit to escape the triple digits outside. Some include the Garland, Irving, McKinney, and Oak Cliff Corps Community Centers. They're open Monday through Friday, 9 to 5. Tropical Storm Bertha has formed off the coast of Florida, but it could be in Texas later this week. TSN Chief Meteorologist Dan Brunoff says Bertha will move along the coast and is likely to hit Beaumont and Houston. And taking a look at the pumps, according to AAA, a gallon of regular is averaging $3.62 across the Lone Star State. With your Texas News headlines, I'm Tristan Ryans.
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5: 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They're located 22781 Highway 64 in Canton. 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

Good morning, everybody. Happy Wednesday. I could say happy hump day, I guess. We are working our way up over the hump of this week. And, well, thanks for tuning in to the morning show. I'm Mama T, and I'm sitting in for Uncle Jesse as he's on vacation this week. And let me say congratulations this morning to Amanda McCulloch. And I hope I'm saying that last name right. She's from Edgewood, and she was our winner yesterday in our Summer Splash Song of the Day contest. She called in when she heard the Beatles, and she was caller number 9. So she was our big winner today. So I hope she's celebrating today. And to do that, I think we will too. Our song of the day today is Celebration by Kool and the Gang. It's a great song for summer and celebrating all the good things that we have going on around here. So when you hear Kool and the Gang get started, you ought to be able to recognize the first part of that song. Celebrate good times come. You know that song? Yeah, when you hear them singing it, call in, and if you're caller number 9, you'll be today's winner of a family 4-pack of tickets to Splash Kingdom. 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And they want to tell you good luck in today's contest, and they hope that you are today's big winner. One more time, the song that you're listening for is Celebration by Kool and the Gang. When you hear it, call the listener line. And if you're caller number 9, you will be today's big winner. I'm Mama T. Don't forget that we are doing the Summer Splash Song of the Day every weekday in the month of July. Okay, so keep listening and good luck. You're tuned in to the Morning Grind here on 95.1 The Bee. I'm Mama T sitting in for Uncle Jesse as he's on vacation this week. He'll be back next week, and I know you're missing him, but I know he's having a great time. I hope your Wednesday is off to a good start. Stay tuned, and let's get back to the morning show music.

0: A Eustis man, Glenn Baker, 37, was sentenced to 2 consecutive 20-year prison terms for indecency with a child. Charlotte Main of Hawkins FFA has been named among 88 National Teacher Ambassadors for 2026-2027 by the National FFA Organization. Palestine police have arrested 6 people charged with drug offenses following a warrant search. Lori Hill, 58, Lisa LaRue, 56, Joey Neblett, 32, Matthew Nunez, 40, Michael Shepard, 61, and Richard Vineyard, 49, face various drug-related charges. Movie night fundraiser for the Roland Oaks Fire Department, July 25th. Doors open at 8, movie starts at 8:30. $5 entry, 4 and under are free. All proceeds go 100% to the fire department. This is Cheyenne Falmer with your local news report from the Butler 7 Media Newsroom.
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2: Here's your updated forecast on the B. An extreme heat warning continues. A heat advisory begins at 8 p.m. tonight. 103 today under clear skies, northeast winds, 5 to 10 miles per hour. I'm meteorologist Paul Trombley in the Butler 7 Media Newsroom. Currently, it's 84 degrees.
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1: Here's your updated forecast on the B. An extreme heat warning continues. A heat advisory begins at 8 p.m. tonight. 103 today under clear skies, northeast winds, 5 to 10 miles per hour. I'm meteorologist Paul Trombley in the Butler 7 Media Newsroom. Currently, it's 84 degrees. There's a

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1: TSN headlines. The forecast shows Tropical Storm Bertha may weaken before making landfall. Forecasters say it'll turn to the west, weaken along the Louisiana coast, now likely to make landfall between Beaumont and Houston as a tropical depression before dawn Friday. The Weather Service says it's too soon to know exactly what parts of Texas might see real impact. James Tallarico says his Democratic Senate campaign changing his approach to black voters following criticism at an event in Houston. Town hall there became tense when an attendee told Tallarico members of the community do not trust him. Tallarico says his campaign plans to spend $25 million on black voter outreach. The family of Private Isabella Gonzalez heading to Dover Air Force Base for the dignified transfer of her body expected tonight. Plans underway for a Carrollton vigil in her honor. She was killed in Jordan in the war with Iran. San Antonio wants to expand its airport to the tune of $2 billion. And with your Texas news headlines, I'm Barbara Schwartz.
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Good morning, everybody. Happy Wednesday. I could say happy hump day, I guess. We are working our way up over the hump of this week. And, well, thanks for tuning in to the morning show. I'm Mama T, and I'm sitting in for Uncle Jesse as he's on vacation this week. And let me say congratulations this morning to Amanda Mikulek. And I hope I'm saying that last name right. She's from Edgewood, and she was our winner yesterday in our Summer Splash Song of the Day contest. She called in when she heard the Beatles, and she was caller number 9. Shows she was our big winner today. So I hope she's celebrating today. And to do that, I think we will too. Our song of the day today is Celebration by Kool and the Gang. It's a great song for summer and celebrating all the good things that we have going on around here. So when you hear Kool and the Gang get started, you ought to be able to recognize the first part of that song. Celebrate good times come. You know that song? Yeah, when you hear them singing it, call in, and if you're caller number 9, you'll be today's winner of a family 4-pack of tickets to Splash Kingdom. 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And they want to tell you good luck in today's contest, and they hope that you are today's big winner. One more time, the song that you're listening for is Celebration by Kool and the Gang. When you hear it, call the listener line. And if you're caller number 9, you will be today's big winner. I'm Mama T. Don't forget that we are doing the Summer Splash Song of the Day every weekday in the month of July. Okay, so keep listening and good luck. You're tuned in to the Morning Grind here on 95.1 The Bee. I'm Mama T sitting in for Uncle Jesse as he's on vacation this week. He'll be back next week, and I know you're missing him, but I know he's having a great time. I hope your Wednesday is off to a good start. Stay tuned, and let's get back to the morning show music.

0: A Eustis man, Glenn Baker, 37, was sentenced to 2 consecutive 20-year prison terms for indecency with a child. Charlotte Main of Hawkins FFA has been named among 88 National Teacher Ambassadors for 2026-2027 by the National FFA Organization. Palestine police have arrested 6 people charged with drug offenses following a warrant search. Lori Hill, 58, Lisa LaRue, 56, Joey Neblett, 32, Matthew Nunez, 40, Michael Shepard, 61, and Richard Vineyard, 49, face various drug-related charges. Movie night fundraiser for the Roland Oaks Fire Department, July 25th. Doors open at 8, movie starts at 8:30. $5 entry, 4 and under are free. All proceeds go 100% to the fire department. This is Cheyenne Falmer with your local news report from the Butler 7 Media Newsroom.
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2: Here's your updated forecast on the B. An extreme heat warning continues. A heat advisory begins at 8 p.m. tonight. 103 today under clear skies, northeast winds, 5 to 10 miles per hour. I'm meteorologist Paul Trombley in the Butler 7 Media Newsroom. Currently 85.

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1: Here's your updated forecast on the B. An extreme heat warning continues. A heat advisory begins at 8 p.m. tonight. 103 today under clear skies, northeast winds, 5 to 10 miles per hour. I'm meteorologist Paul Trombley in the Butler 7 Media Newsroom. Right now, it's 91 degrees.

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1: TSN headlines, the family of 19-year-old Private Isabella Gonzalez is heading to Dover Air Force Base for the dignified transfer of her body tonight. Plans are underway for a Carrollton vigil in her honor. She was killed at an American base in Jordan. Governor Abbott has issued an executive order designed to crack down on unlawful birth tourism schemes. A new Texas law designed to increase housing supply is paying off. It makes it easier for developers to get zoning changes by taking away power from the small minority who oppose construction, with 2-4% drops in rent in Austin and San Antonio, respectively. Tropical storm Bertha has formed off the coast of Florida, but it could be in Texas later this week. It's likely to hit Beaumont and Houston. Speaking of Houston, two women there have filed lawsuits against Dallas's Top Golf. They claim they suffered major head injuries from other golfers that let go of their clubs while swinging in the driving ranges. With your Texas News headlines, I'm Austin York.
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0: Well, good morning, everybody. Welcome in to 10 o'clock. This is Mama T, and you finally made it to the midday show. And I'm super glad that you're here with me. I hope you enjoyed Uncle Jesse's morning show here on The Bee, and I know he did a good job of getting you up and moving in the right direction. And now it's my job to keep you going in that right direction as we work our way through this work day. I've got a ton of great music planned for you today. All the classic hot hits are here, and I'm going to play them for you as we work our way through this work day. Stay tuned with me, and I'll see if I can't help you get to the end of the day. I'll be here with you on the air until 6 o'clock today, and we've got lots of good things planned for you in this 10 o'clock hour. We've got a ton of great music. We also have our birthday party for today. If you know someone who's celebrating a birthday or an anniversary, call or text me real quickly so that I can get them included into our birthday party, which comes up the second half of this hour. We're going to talk sports in the noon hour. We've got One Hit Wonders at 1. We've got our social media post, our favorite one for today. That comes up at 3 o'clock today. We've got some tips on how to live a happy and healthy life. And of course, we'll be ending the midday show today at 5 o'clock with our drive at 5. We've got some good things planned today. It's going to be a fun day. Thank you so much for tuning in to Tea on the Bee. It's the midday show right here on 95.1. Now let's get this 10 o'clock hour going.
1: Anybody? Julie, hey, guess what day it is? Oh, come on, I know you can hear me. Mike. What day is it, Mike? Leslie, guess what today is?
2: It's hump day.
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You're a

Hey, everybody. Happy Wednesday. Happy hump day is what I was saying this morning as we work our way up through this Wednesday, I guess, over this hump. I'm Mama T, and you're listening to the Midday Show here on 95.1, The B. Congratulations to Amanda Mikulek, and I hope I'm saying that last name right. She's from Edgewood, and she was our winner yesterday in our Summer Splash Song of the Day contest. She called in when she heard the Beatles, and she was caller number 9, so she was our big winner today. So I hope she's celebrating today, and to do that, I think we will too. Our Song of the Day today is Celebration by Kool and the Gang. It's a great song for summer and celebrating all the good things that we have going on around here. So when you hear Kool and the Gang get started, you ought to be able to recognize the first part of that song. Celebrate good times come. You know that song? Yeah, when you hear them singing it, call in, and if you're caller number 9, you'll be today's winner of a family 4-pack of tickets to Splash Kingdom. 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And they want to tell you good luck in today's contest, and they hope that you are today's big winner. One more time, the song that you're listening for is Celebration by Kool and the Gang. When you hear it, call the listener line. And if you're caller number 9, you will be today's big winner. I'm Mama T. Don't forget that we are doing the Summer Splash Song of the Day every weekday in the month of July. Okay, so keep listening and good luck. You are listening and tuned in to Tea on the B. It's the Midday Show here on 95.1. Thank you so much for riding through this Wednesday workday with me. We've still got lots of great music to come in the Midday Show. Hang out with me if you will. I know you're not going to want to miss this stuff.

0: Oh, what a great song by Marvin Gaye. I love me some Marvin Gaye, don't you? That song was from the 60s in a song called Too Busy Thinking About My Baby. And that gets us to the middle of our 10 o'clock hour on this Wednesday. Thanks for tuning in to the Midday Show. I want to remind you that coming up in about 10 minutes or so, we will have today's birthday party, our July 22nd birthday club. So if you know someone who's celebrating a birthday today, please call or text me and let me know so that I can include them in our birthday party. On Wednesdays, Genesis Mexican Restaurant sponsors our birthday party, and they give away some great food. So if you needed some more incentive to call in those special occasions, well, there's that. 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We've got news and weather coming up next, and then we'll have our birthday party after this.
1: Palestine police have arrested six people charged with drug offenses following a warrant search. Lori Hill, 58, Lisa LaRue, 56, Joey Neblett, 32, Matthew Nunez, 40, Michael Shepard, 61, and Richard Vineyard, 49, face various drug-related charges. Charlotte Main of Hawkins FFA has been named among 88 National Teacher Ambassadors for 2026-2027 by the National FFA Organization. Movie night fundraiser for the Roland Oaks Fire Department, July 25th. Doors open at 8, movie starts at 8:30. $5 entry, 4 and under are free. All proceeds go 100% to the fire department. 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
2: Here's your updated forecast on the B. An extreme heat warning continues. A heat advisory begins at 8 p.m. tonight. 103 today under clear skies, northeast winds, 5 to 10 miles per hour. I'm meteorologist Paul Trombley in the Butler 7 Media Newsroom. Currently, it's 93 degrees.
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That's Tyrone Davis in a song called Turn Back the Hands of Time from the 70s. Before that, of course, was the Young Bloods. We're going to get together. We're getting together right now for our birthday party. Coming up next is the July 22nd Birthday Club here on The Bee.

0: The end of that cracks me up. We're really jamming out with the Ram Jam's Happy Birthday, and then we put the halt on it and sing Happy Birthday like we all do in our birthday parties, right? Well, happy birthday to all of you tuned in. If July 22nd is your day, I hope you have a fabulous day. We've got three or four birthdays to celebrate. First of all, I want to say happy birthday to my daughter-in-law, Chrissy Lippincott. Now, she's married to Michael. You know, he's a chief in the Navy. They're stationed out in California. And so happy birthday to her. They're on vacation right now, so she is celebrating her birthday in the mountains in Utah. And so I know she's going to have a great day. Also, happy birthday to Terry Click today. Happy birthday to Tammy Chitty over in Grand Saline. She's turning 54 today. And happy birthday to McKenna Manley. She is a realtor over in Mineola, they said. So happy birthday. Must be Ladies' Day here on the Birthday Club because we got some lovely ladies that have been called in or texted in. Let me check my texting line real quickly. Yeah, it looks like I don't have any new text messages. So here's what we're going to do. We are going to put all these names on the birthday wheel and spin it and give away a prize. We've got a wonderful business sponsor that sponsors our Wednesday birthday party. It's Genesis Mexican Restaurant.
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0: 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So I do have everybody on the wheel. We have Terry Click, Tammy Chitty, and McKenna Manley. Let's spin the wheel and see who wins.

Well, happy birthday and congratulations to Miss Tammy Chitty from Grand Saline. You are our winner today. And I know that we have a lot of listeners from Grand Saline, and so probably a lot of you know Miss Tammy. Would you call her and tell her Mama T was talking about her on the radio and that she won our birthday club? If she will call or come by, we will fix her up with a free meal from Genesis Mexican Restaurant. And speaking of birthdays, it is July 22nd, and one of our East Texas own Rock and Roll Hall of Famers having a birthday today. Happy birthday to Mr. Don Henley. And I think I'll play one of his songs that is one of his solo songs. We'll play a lot of the Eagles music later on today because I always do. I love the Eagles. But he put out some solo stuff, and this is one of his songs from the 90s, I think, when he was doing solo stuff. Here's called Taking You Home, Don Henley.

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6: Here's your updated forecast on the B. An extreme heat warning continues. A heat advisory begins at 8 p.m. tonight. 103 today under clear skies, northeast winds, 5 to 10 miles per hour. I'm meteorologist Paul Trombley in the Butler 7 Media Newsroom. 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
1: TSN headlines. You might be seeing alerts on highway message boards this morning about a child who was abducted in Austin. The Amber Alert issued for one-year-old Talon Calloway Sorrells. He's black with brown hair and eyes and has been missing since 9 o'clock last night, presumed with 26-year-old Taylor Calloway King. She's 5'5", 130 pounds, black with brown hair and eyes. If you spot them, please call 911. The biggest World Cup ever is in the books. The six-week tournament stretched across the United States, Canada, and Mexico, with 48 teams playing 104 matches, 16 of those matches here in Texas. Texas is poised to set a record today when it comes to power demand, and experts say that's only going to increase with more data center development. It's a challenge for operators of the state's power grid to keep up. As more get approved, they signal to the market the need for more generation, be it natural gas, wind, or storage. And taking a look at the pumps, a gallon of regulars averaging $3.68 across the Lone Star State. With your Texas News headlines, I'm Tristan Ryans.
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Well, hello. Thank you so much for tuning in. I'm Mama T, and you're listening to The Midday Show here on 95.1 The B. Middays with Mama T. Thanks for being here with me, because who needs coffee to get you through the middle of your day when you can have tea? I'm going to do my very best to keep you awake and alert and being positive and productive today in the middle of your day. So hang out with me. We've got some great classic hits to help you do just that. We've got some tips on how to live a happy and healthy life. And we're going to have lots of fun and games and prizes. So it's a win-win, right? Stay tuned with me right here on 95.1 The B. I'm Mama T. I'll be on the air with you till 6 o'clock this evening.

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Hey, everybody. Happy Wednesday. Happy hump day is what I was saying this morning as we work our way up through this Wednesday, I guess, over this hump. I'm Mama T, and you're listening to the Midday Show here on 95.1, The Bee. Congratulations to Amanda Mikulek, and I hope I'm saying that last name right. She's from Edgewood, and she was our winner yesterday in our Summer Splash Song of the Day contest. She called in when she heard the Beatles, and she was caller number 9, so she was our big winner today. So I hope she's celebrating today, and to do that, I think we will too. Our Song of the Day today is Celebration by Kool and the Gang. It's a great song for summer and celebrating all the good things that we have going on around here. So when you hear Kool and the Gang get started, you ought to be able to recognize the first part of that song. Celebrate good times come. You know that song? Yeah, when you hear them singing it, call in, and if you're caller number 9, you'll be today's winner of a family 4-pack of tickets to Splash Kingdom. 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And they want to tell you good luck in today's contest, and they hope that you are today's big winner. One more time, the song that you're listening for is Celebration by Kool and the Gang. When you hear it, call the listener line. And if you're caller number 9, you will be today's big winner. I'm Mama T. Don't forget that we are doing the Summer Splash Song of the Day every weekday in the month of July. Okay, so keep listening and good luck. You are listening and tuned in to Tea on the Bee. It's the Midday Show here on 95.1. Thank you so much for riding through this Wednesday workday with me. We've still got lots of great music to come in the Midday Show. Hang out with me if you will. I know you're not going to want to miss this stuff.

0: Palestine police have arrested six people charged with drug offenses following a warrant search. Lori Hill, 58, Lisa LaRue, 56, Joey Neblett, 32, Matthew Nunez, 40, Michael Shepard, 61, and Richard Vineyard, 49, face various drug-related charges. Charlotte Main of Hawkins FFA has been named among 88 National Teacher Ambassadors for 2026-2027 by the National FFA Organization. Movie night fundraiser for the Roland Oaks Fire Department, July 25th. Doors open at 8, movie starts at 8:30. $5 entry, 4 and under are free. All proceeds go 100% to the fire department. 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
2: Here's your updated forecast on the B. An extreme heat warning continues. A heat advisory begins at 8 p.m. tonight. 103 today under clear skies, northeast winds, 5 to 10 miles per hour. I'm meteorologist Paul Trombley in the Butler 7 Media Newsroom. Right now, it's 97 degrees.
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Hey, you guys, this is Mama T, and I have a question for you. 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

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Let's take a look at our Hefner Group Insurance Community Calendar for this hour. 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It is the 25th from 10 to 2 at the Canton Civic Center. The fundraiser is to raise money for their Shop with a Cop event coming up. If you have any questions, you can call 903-288-1167. Once again, it's the Van Zandt County Peace Officers Association first annual car show this Saturday, the 25th from 10 until 2 at the Canton Civic Center. Now, let me tell you about something that's coming up next week that is really pretty cool. The Wonderful World of Salt, the new museum that they're working on in Grand Saline, is in the middle of their karaoke contest series. And this time, they're going to be in Lindale. It's next Wednesday, July 29th, from 7 to 9 p.m. at Texas Music City Grill in Lindale. And you can showcase your talent. And there, if you advance, you'll go towards the grand finale. There's a $100 trophy prize. The grand finale is going to be in October, and it's a $1,000 prize. So each one of these series has someone advance, and those people are going to compete on October 29th for the grand finale. Here's a phone number for you to call if you want to register in advance. 210-416-1416. 478, and you can just show up, but they would like for you to register. It's next Wednesday at 7 p.m. If you don't register early, get there early, and it is at TXM in Lindale. And one more thing I want to tell you about next week. We always talk about the Forever Young Activity Center over in Quitman. Well, next on July 31st, next weekend, they are having a special bingo night. $1,200 blackout prize. Well, really $1,199, but they've got big prizes that night. They're going to give away door prizes. It's going to be a fun time just to celebrate summer, right? It's called the Super Hot Summer Bingo, and it is July 31st, 7 p.m. Doors and concession open at 4:30 at the Forever Young Activity Center on South Main in Quitman. So that's been a look at our Hefner Group Insurance Community Calendar for this hour. Stay tuned. We'll take another look coming up next hour.

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Thanks for tuning in. 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I'm Mama T, and I wanted to remind you about our gas and supply text line. 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
1: Here's your updated forecast on the B. An extreme heat warning continues. A heat advisory begins at 8 p.m. tonight. High of 103 this afternoon. Under sunny skies, winds out of the northeast, 5 to 10 miles per hour. I'm meteorologist Paul Trombley in the Butler 7 Media Newsroom. The Butler 7 Media Newsroom.

0: secure citizenship for their child. He's directed five agencies to investigate claims of birth tourism schemes within the state's health industry. A number of Texas sheriffs, led by Tarrant County Sheriff Bill Wayborn, today endorsed Texas Attorney General Ken Paxton for U.S. Senate. The people of Carrollton rallying around the family of Army Private Isabella Gonzalez, the 19-year-old Hebron High School graduate killed in Iranian missile attack Friday and drone strikes on an air base in Jordan. Her family will be at Dover Air Force Base tonight for the dignified transfer of her remains. We have been telling you about Tropical Storm Bertha, and the forecast shows it might weaken before making landfall. Forecasters say Bertha will turn to the west, weaken along the Louisiana coast, and is now likely to make landfall between Beaumont and Houston as a tropical depression before dawn on Friday. With your Texas News headlines, I'm Barbara Schwartz.
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I'll be your host, and oh, we've got some great specials planned for you today. And I see here on your reservation that it looks like you've got several people joining you for lunch today. Well, by the looks of this reservation, it looks like we're going to have a great lunch today and some great entertainment. So let's get you seated and your order taken. What would you like to hear for lunch today? Here's a great song that we can start you off as a little appetizer for today's lunch.

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3: 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I'm Mama T, serving up all your favorites here on 95.1 The Bee. Hey, would you pass the hits?

The Pointer Sister is helping us out at lunch today here in the Midday Cafe. Thanks for joining us. And today in the cafe, we are celebrating one of our own, our East Texas own birthday, Mr. Don Henley. Born in Gilmer, raised up in Linden. Linden Kildare is the name of the school district over there. And in the Rock and Roll Hall of Fame. And today is his birthday, so happy birthday, Don. And I thought that we'd play some Eagles songs to celebrate, right? What a better way to celebrate Don Henley's birthday than playing this. Oh, yeah. Let's take it easy on this Wednesday.

Hey, everybody. Happy Wednesday. Happy hump day is what I was saying this morning as we work our way up through this Wednesday, I guess, over this hump. I'm Mama T, and you're listening to the Midday Show here on 95.1, The B. Congratulations to Amanda Mikulak, and I hope I'm saying that last name right. She's from Edgewood, and she was our winner yesterday in our Summer Splash Song of the Day contest. She called in when she heard the Beatles, and she was caller number 9, so she was our big winner today. So I hope she's celebrating today, and to do that, I think we will too. Our Song of the Day today is Celebration by Kool and the Gang. It's a great song for summer and celebrating all the good things that we have going on around here. So when you hear Kool and the Gang get started, you ought to be able to recognize the first part of that song. Celebrate good times come. You know that song? Yeah, when you hear them singing it, call in, and if you're caller number 9, you'll be today's winner of a family 4-pack of tickets to Splash Kingdom. 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And they want to tell you good luck in today's contest, and they hope that you are today's big winner. One more time, the song that you're listening for is Celebration by Kool and the Gang. When you hear it, call the listener line. And if you're caller number 9, you will be today's big winner. I'm Mama T. Don't forget that we are doing the Summer Splash Song of the Day every weekday in the month of July. Okay, so keep listening and good luck. You are listening and tuned in to Tea on the B. It's the Midday Show here on 95.1. Thank you so much for riding through this Wednesday workday with me. We've still got lots of great music to come in the Midday Show. Hang out with me if you will. I know you're not going to want to miss this stuff.

Oh, my goodness. Taking it to the limit with the Eagles celebrating Don Henley's birthday. What a great song, a great classic song. So we played Take It Easy. We took it to the limit. And you guys got all involved and started sending some text messages in. And we got a couple of text messages wanting to hear this Eagles song to celebrate Don's birthday. We've got a peaceful, easy feeling going on this Wednesday Midday Cafe. You guys stay tuned.

0: Thank you so much for having lunch with us today here at the Midday Cafe. I'm Mama T, your host, and so far we've served up a lot of great specials, and I hope that you've enjoyed it so far. But you guys know that in the middle of our lunch hour, every single weekday, we talk sports. And if you're a sports fan, then you've come to the right place for lunch. If you'll drag your chair over here to our table, you can join in the conversation. We're going to check in real quickly with local news and weather, but our friends from Texas State Network are here. They're going to have lunch with us today, as always, and then we'll get a full sports report around Texas, and then Bonus Billy will join me, and we'll have SOS. That's a segment that we call Sports and Other Stuff. It's brought to you each weekday by Triple G Plumbing over in Mineola. We're so thankful that they want to join us for lunch every day to talk a little sports. So I'm glad you're here today. I hope you're enjoying your noon hour. Stay tuned to more coming up in our sports talk time here in the Midday Cafe.
1: Palestine police have arrested six people charged with drug offenses following a warrant search. Lori Hill, 58, Lisa LaRue, 56, Joey Neblett, 32, Matthew Nunez, 40, Michael Shepard, 61, and Richard Vineyard, 49, face various drug-related charges. Charlotte Main of Hawkins FFA has been named among 88 National Teacher Ambassadors for 2026-2027 by the National FFA Organization. Movie night fundraiser for the Roland Oaks Fire Department, July 25th. Doors open at 8, movie starts at 8:30. $5 entry, 4 and under are free. All proceeds go 100% to the fire department. 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
2: Here's your updated forecast on the B. An extreme heat warning continues. A heat advisory begins at 8 p.m. tonight. High of 103 this afternoon. Under sunny skies, winds out of the northeast, 5 to 10 miles per hour. I'm meteorologist Paul Trombley in the Butler 7 Media Newsroom. Currently, it's 99 degrees.
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4: I'm Dylan Moore, TSN Sports. We're looking at the Texas Rangers, the Houston Texans, and the Dallas Stars. 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
4: The Texas Rangers are looking for a series victory tonight after defeating the White Sox last night 10-0. The offense started off quickly, scoring two in the first with a Brandon Immo home run.
9: And he continues to do well against lefties as he lobs this one toward the left field corner. Antonacci back to his right. He leaps, and he can't get it. It's just beyond his reach. Over the wall. Opposite field home run for Brandon Immo, his 10th of the year, and the Rangers lead it 2-0.
4: Kamar Rocker would make sure Texas retained the lead as he went six innings, allowing just one hit and striking out six. The Rangers added a run in the third and two more in the fourth, and the game was finally broken wide open when Texas scored four in the fifth. The Rangers are now back above 500 on the year with 51 wins and 50 losses, which is also first in the AL West. The rubber match against the White Sox is tonight, with Tyler Alexander getting the start. First pitch is scheduled for 7:05. And with a look at the Houston Texans, here's TSN's Jett Nelson.
10: The Houston Texans hosted a media day yesterday during voluntary offseason activity, and we got to hear from recent addition to the offensive line and Texas native Evan Brown. Brown grew up in the DFW Metroplex and attended SMU before becoming a journeyman across the NFL with 7 teams across 9 seasons, including this year in Houston. Brown spoke with Texans radio yesterday on the importance of the offensive line working and connecting together in this time leading up to training camp later this month.
11: Yeah, no, definitely. I think this is a very important time. You know, you get, you know, playbook install, and I think that's important, of course. You know, you get the on-the-field work, which is good. But, I mean, being around the guys and learning about your teammates, yep. I think, is the number one thing that brings a group together. And, yep. And that's what we need. So it's been good so far.
10: Brown stands in at 6'3" and 320 pounds, which adds some much-needed size and depth to the Texans' O-line that allowed nearly 2 sacks per game in 2025. Texans training camp begins on Wednesday, July 29th, and the first open practice is August 1st. I'm Jett Nelson with TSN Sports.
4: And the Dallas Stars are bringing back Jason Robertson, as it was announced yesterday that Robertson signed a 1-year deal worth $12 million. The 2017 draft pick just finished up his 4-year contract worth $31 million. Last season, Robo found the back of the net 45 times to go along with 51 assists for a total of 96 points. The Dallas Stars are coming off of a disappointing season where they lost in the first round of the playoffs at the hands of the Minnesota Wild. Training camp is just a few months away, scheduled to start on September 17th. I'm Dylan Moore, TSN Sports.
0: Hey, Dylan, thank you so much for helping us kick off SOS today, and happy Wednesday. Now you guys welcome in Bonus Billy to SOS.
12: You left off my favorite Don Henley song.
0: What is?
12: Another Worthless Evening.
0: I didn't think that was your favorite anymore because your status changed.
12: Well, no, it's still a great song.
0: It
12: still
0: is a like great song.
12: That was kind of my theme when I was singing Another Worthless, except I changed it to Another Worthless Weekend, so yeah.
0: That's a great song. You know, I think my favorite song might be Hotel California.
12: Oh, well, yeah, he's got a lot of good songs.
0: But it's so long. I was just playing little snippets of them, and, you know, you got to listen to that whole story, so I didn't play it. But I will be playing it later today.
12: And before people go crazy, yes, Gilmer is in Upshur County. Don't go crazy and send us a bunch of text messages. That is true. It is in Upshur County.
0: I corrected it.
12: That's all right. Heck, many mistakes as I make during the day, that's nothing. 3 numbers to remember, Mama T. First number's 37. That is the number of days till Friday night football starts.
0: So is that like a scrimmage or is that a real football
12: game? That's a real football game.
0: Okay.
12: That goes all the way to the 29th, maybe the 30th.
0: August.
12: Number is number 6. That is the number of Friday nights till we have football. And then 8 is the next number. That is the number of days it is till KMU kicks off. It's Pigskin Preview. So just remember that. And each day, those numbers are going to drop. So just keep that in mind.
0: Y'all are crazy.
12: Huh?
0: Y'all are crazy about football.
12: I am. All right. Summer Splash Song of the Day for Wednesday, July 22nd is sponsored by Potts Gas of Emory. And it is?
0: Oh, it's a good one. Celebrate good times. Come on. It's a Kool in the Gang. Everybody should know it when that starts playing. That's the song of the day. Not when Mama T sings it, but when Kool in the Gang sings it.
12: And by the way, let me remind our listeners that when you call KMU, you can't just have someone answer the phone.
0: What?
12: You have to push a number. You have to hit an option, listen to the options you're given in order to get to somebody.
0: Well, but if you don't want to listen to everything and you're calling for the contest, just choose option 1.
12: Well, I mean, you got to pick an option. You just can't, it'll just ring.
0: That's KMU and KWJB.
12: Yeah. All right. SEC Media Day. Today, they will be talking to, they're going to be previewing Alabama, Florida, my team Ole Miss, and the Texas A&M Aggies. Tomorrow. Oh, let me tell you something, Mama T. Say, this is funny. You talking about something that will fire up the Ole Miss football team? Roman Harper, who is a commentator for the SEC Network yesterday, during their comments, they were talking about different teams. Somebody brought up about Ole Miss being 10-0 last year, He's playing the semifinals. You know what his comment was? He goes, it's Ole Miss. They're not going to win no Natty this year. They're not even going to win 10 games this year. No way. It's Ole Miss. Just watch and learn. And I'm thinking, dude, I hope you're on the set when Pete Golden comes on the set. I want to hear your response to him. But anyway, that was what his comment was. Tomorrow, we'll have Arkansas, LSU, Mississippi State, and Texas to round it out. All right, we're going to continue our look at East Texas football teams. Today, we're going to do two of them. The first one we're going to do is the Mount Vernon Tigers. Head coach is Travis McLean. Classifications 3A Division I. 2025 record last year was 6-5, so he didn't have a winning. He had a winning record.
13: I thought we were doing teams that we don't carry.
12: Well, this is kind of on the fringe of it. Colors are purple and white. Championship, they have none. Stadium is the Dandy Dine Meredith Stadium. They named it after Dandy Dine because he played there. Postseason, they lost in by district to Gladewater 56-22. Their rivals are Winsboro, Gladewater, and Pittsburgh. The other one we're going to do are the Dangerfield Tigers. We do not cover Dangerfield. Head coach is David Nelson. They're 3A Division II. They were 8-4 last year. Dangerfield always has really good athletic teams. They always do. They've got really good athletes over there. They're royal blue and white. They have six state championships, 1968, 1985, 1983, 2008, 2009, and 2010. The stadium is Mickey Mayne Tiger Stadium. Postseason, they in by district, they took out Harmony 48-6, and they lost to ARP in the area round 29-28 in overtime, which had to be a heck of a ball game. Tomorrow, and their rivals are Atlanta, Paul Pewitt, and Hughes Springs. Tomorrow, we're going to take a look at some of this near and dear to us, well, I say that because they're close to us, the Kilgore Bulldogs. We'll take a look at them tomorrow. Preview in the Big 12. We're on teams 13-14. We have three. We have actually these two today, and then we got one. They have one for tomorrow. We're going to look at the UCF, which is the University of Central Florida Knights. Head coach is Scott Frost. Home. Now, how would you like to go to school in this place? Orlando, Florida. How would you like to go to school there? Colors are black and gold. Stadium is a Curature Bounce House. And that has to be one that somebody is sponsoring. It's kind of like it.
13: The Bounce House? That's the name of the stadium?
12: It's a Curature Bounce House. That's the name of the stadium. And that's because they put, I'll guarantee you, that's because somebody's sponsoring that. It's like at Texas Tech. It used to be called Jones's AT&T Stadium. Now it's called Galaxy Stadium. But for $75 million a year, I imagine they are going to change the name. 2025, they were 5-7. They didn't do too good, which means no postseason, no bowls. Impact players are Alonzo Barnett, wide receiver Josh Berry, or I'm sorry, Derry. Running back Miles Montgomery. The rivals are South Florida Bulls. I love that nickname, the South Florida Bulls. And then we're also going to look at the Utah Utes. Head coach is Morgan Scully. They are in Salt Lake City, Utah. They are red and white.
13: The Utes?
12: Like, Utah Utes.
13: Like two Utes from My Cousin Vinny?
12: Well, no. Oh. The Utes are named after an Indian tribe. They play in Rice Escada Stadium. They were 7-2. They were in the they beat Nebraska in the Las Vegas Bowl 45-10. Their quarterback, their impact players are quarterback Devin Dampier, running back Wayshawn Parker, wide receiver Braden Pagan, and their rivals are BYU and Utah State. Tomorrow will be our last Big 12 team that we'll cover. We'll look at the West Virginia Mountaineers. Want to remind all the listeners today that starting next Thursday, we will be having our KMU Pigskin Picks, so don't forget that.
13: Pigskin Previews.
12: Yep. 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
12: I want to remind you again, the song of the day by Potts Gas is...
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12: All right, don't forget that. That's what you're listening for. And your joke of the day, what has more lives than a cat?
13: More lives than a cat?
12: Yep. A frog. It croaks every day.
13: Oh, gosh, boo. What would we do without Bonus Billy and his horrible dad jokes every day? Hopefully it put a smile on your face, and that is going to do it for SOS on this Wednesday. Hope your lunch hour is going great, or the noon hour anyway. May not be your lunch hour, but every weekday in the middle of the 12 o'clock hour, we talk sports. It's a segment that we call SOS, Sports and Other Stuff, and we want to thank Triple G Plumbing for sponsoring this part of our show, and I thank you all for tuning in. Now let's get back to the midday show.
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2: Here's your updated forecast on the B. An extreme heat warning continues. A heat advisory begins at 8 p.m. tonight. High of 103 this afternoon. Under sunny skies, winds out of the northeast, 5 to 10 miles per hour. I'm meteorologist Paul Trombley in the Butler 7 Media Newsroom. Currently, it's 99 degrees.
0: Hey, welcome into the Midday Cafe. I'm Mama T, serving up all your favorites here on 95.1 The B. Hey, would you pass the hits?

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1: TSN headlines. Governor Abbott says Texas will not tolerate individuals traveling to the United States illegally to give birth and secure citizenship for their child. He's directed five agencies to investigate claims of birth tourism schemes within the state's health industry. A number of Texas sheriffs, led by Tarrant County Sheriff Bill Wayborn today endorsed Texas Attorney General Ken Paxton for U.S. Senate. The people of Carroll.

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Hey, everybody, welcome in to the 1 o'clock hour. And let me say happy afternoon. Yes, we can finally say afternoon. We made it through the morning time. I hope you had a great morning and a great lunch hour. Now, here we are working our way through this afternoon part of our work day. I'm Mama T, and I'm so proud you're tuned in with me. Now, you guys know that in the 1 o'clock hour every day, we take a look at a couple of one-hit wonders. So that's coming up this hour. And of course, we will have a lot of songs that are definitely not one-hit wonders. We'll take a look at our community calendar. We will also talk about some things that are going on around East Texas. So be sure to stay tuned with us in this 1 o'clock hour. I'm so glad you're here with me, and well, I hope your day's going great.

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Hey, welcome back into the 1 o'clock hour here on the Midday Show. I'm Mama T, the host, and I'm glad you're here with me as we work our way through this work day this afternoon. Let's take a look at another one-hit wonder. It's what we do in this hour. It kind of gives us something to talk about and an artist to think about that we might not have thought about in a while. Well, tell anybody in Europe that Aha are one-hit wonders, and they'll look at you like you're crazy. Over there, especially in their native Norway, Aha scored hit after hit, and they were massively popular. They even played at the Olympics in 1994. But in America, however, they're the band with the cool animated video and the singer with the insanely high range. Last year, the group went on a farewell tour, and they talked to Rolling Stones about the legacy of Take On Me. Now, their keyboardist's name was Magna, something like that, M-A-G-N-E, I think is how you say the name. Well, he said, I have no doubt that the video made the song a hit, but this song has a super catchy riff. It's a song that you have to hear a few times. And he said he didn't think that it would have been given the time of day without the enormous impact of the video. Over here in America, I think that this is really the only song that we know from Aha. So we're going to add it to the one-hit wonder list. And if you're listening in Europe or you're from Europe, I'm sorry. Here's Aha and Take On Me.

0: Palestine police have arrested six people charged with drug offenses following a warrant search. Lori Hill, 58, Lisa LaRue, 56, Joey Neblett, 32, Matthew Nunez, 40, Michael Shepard, 61, and Richard Vineyard, 49, face various drug-related charges. Charlotte Main of Hawkins FFA has been named among 88 National Teacher Ambassadors for 2026-2027 by the National FFA Organization. Movie night fundraiser for the Roland Oaks Fire Department, July 25th. Doors open at 8, movie starts at 8:30. $5 entry, 4 and under are free. All proceeds go 100% to the fire department. This is Cheyenne Falmer with your local news report from the Butler 7 Media Newsroom. 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
1: Here's your updated forecast on the B. An extreme heat warning continues. A heat advisory begins at 8 p.m. tonight. High of 103 this afternoon. Under sunny skies, winds out of the northeast, 5 to 10 miles per hour. I'm meteorologist Paul Trombley in the Butler 7 Media Newsroom. Currently, it's 103 degrees.
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Hey, welcome back into the 1 o'clock hour here on 95.1 The Bee. I'm Mama T, and you know, in this hour, we talk about and listen to some one-hit wonders. Now, they may be a one-hit wonder, but Georgia's Satellite sure made an impact with their only mainstream single. When Keep Your Hands to Yourself reached number 2 on the Billboard Hot 100, I think it was back in 1987, they were held out of the top spot, the first place spot. Number 1 on the chart was Bon Jovi's Living on a Prayer. So, well, you know how that went. The heavy-hitting song proved that Southern rock could still thrive while also inspiring heavier guitars in country songs. Yeah, this song was a crossover. You heard it on both country stations and the classic rock stations. Somebody made the comment that it was the song that saved rock and roll and ruined country music at the same time. I don't know exactly what that means because I liked it on both stations. I guess it meant that it brought rock and roll back to its roots for a few minutes, but it turned the country on country being afraid of dumb, loud guitars. However you want to say it, it's a great song, and I'm glad that we play it on all of our stations here at Butler 7 Media. You might hear this song on 99.9 KMU, and you always will hear it here on The Bee for sure. But our one-hit wonder that we're going to talk about right now, we're going to listen to right now, here's Georgia Satellite's Keep Your Hands to Yourself.

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Hey everybody, happy Wednesday. Happy hump day is what I was saying this morning as we work our way up through this Wednesday, I guess, over this hump. I'm Mama T and you're listening to the Midday Show here on 95.1, The B. Congratulations to Amanda Mikulek, and I hope I'm saying that last name right. She's from Edgewood, and she was our winner yesterday in our Summer Splash Song of the Day contest. She called in when she heard the Beatles, and she was caller number 9, so she was our big winner today. So I hope she's celebrating today, and to do that, I think we will too. Our Song of the Day today is Celebration by Kool and the Gang. It's a great song for summer and celebrating all the good things that we have going on around here. So when you hear Kool and the Gang get started, you ought to be able to recognize the first part of that song. Celebrate good times come. You know that song? Yeah, when you hear them singing it, call in, and if you're caller number 9, you'll be today's winner of a family 4-pack of tickets to Splash Kingdom. 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And they want to tell you good luck in today's contest, and they hope that you are today's big winner. One more time, the song that you're listening for is Celebration by Kool and the Gang. When you hear it, call the listener line. And if you're caller number 9, you will be today's big winner. I'm Mama T. Don't forget that we are doing the Summer Splash Song of the Day every weekday in the month of July. Okay, so keep listening and good luck. You are listening and tuned in to Tea on the B. It's the Midday Show here on 95.1. Thank you so much for riding through this Wednesday workday with me. We've still got lots of great music to come in the Midday Show. Hang out with me if you will. I know you're not going to want to miss this stuff.

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1: Here's your updated forecast on the B. An extreme heat warning continues. A heat advisory begins at 8 p.m. tonight. High of 103 this afternoon. Under sunny skies, winds out of the northeast, 5 to 10 miles per hour. I'm meteorologist Paul Trombley in the Butler 7 Media Newsroom. Currently, it's 103 degrees.
0: Well, hello. Thank you for tuning in. 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
1: TSN headlines. The forecast shows tropical storm Bertha may weaken before making landfall. Forecasters say it'll turn to the west, weaken along the Louisiana coast, now likely to make landfall between Beaumont and Houston as a tropical depression before dawn Friday. The Weather Service says it's too soon to know exactly what parts of Texas might see real impact. James Tallarico says his Democratic Senate campaign changing his approach to black voters following criticism at an event in Houston. Town hall there became tense when an attendee told Tallarico members of the community do not trust him. Tallarico says his campaign plans to spend $25 million on black voter outreach. The family of Private Isabella Gonzalez heading to Dover Air Force Base for the dignified transfer of her body expected tonight. Plans underway for a Carrollton vigil in her honor. She was killed in Jordan in the war with Iran. San Antonio wants to expand its airport to the tune of $2 billion. And with your Texas news headlines, I'm Barbara Schwartz.
2: In Texas, we pride ourselves on standing tall. But sometimes, even the toughest folks need a hand. If you or

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Well, hello. Thank you so much for tuning in. I'm Mama T, and you're listening to The Midday Show here on 95.1 The B. Middays with Mama T. Thanks for being here with me, because who needs coffee to get you through the middle of your day when you can have tea? I'm going to do my very best to keep you awake and alert and being positive and productive today in the middle of your day. So hang out with me. We've got some great classic hits to help you do just that. We've got some tips on how to live a happy and healthy life. And we're going to have lots of fun and games and prizes. So it's a win-win, right? Stay tuned with me right here on 95.1 The B. I'm Mama T. I'll be on the air with you till 6 o'clock this evening.

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Hey, everybody. Happy Wednesday. Happy hump day is what I was saying this morning as we work our way up through this Wednesday, I guess, over this hump. I'm Mama T, and you're listening to the Midday Show here on 95.1, The B. Congratulations to Amanda Mikulak, and I hope I'm saying that last name right. She's from Edgewood, and she was our winner yesterday in our Summer Splash Song of the Day contest. She called in when she heard the Beatles, and she was caller number 9, so she was our big winner today. So I hope she's celebrating today, and to do that, I think we will too. Our Song of the Day today is Celebration by Kool and the Gang. It's a great song for summer and celebrating all the good things that we have going on around here. So when you hear Kool and the Gang get started, you ought to be able to recognize the first part of that song. Celebrate good times come. You know that song? Yeah, when you hear them singing it, call in. And if you're caller number 9, you'll be today's winner of a family 4-pack of

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And they want to tell you good luck in today's contest, and they hope that you are today's big winner. One more time, the song that you're listening for is Celebration by Kool and the Gang. When you hear it, call the listener line. And if you're caller number 9, you will be today's big winner. I'm Mama T. Don't forget that we are doing the Summer Splash Song of the Day every weekday in the month of July. Okay, so keep listening and good luck. You are listening and tuned in to Tea on the B. It's the midday show here on 95.1. Thank you so much for riding through this Wednesday workday with me. We've still got lots of great music to come in the midday show. Hang out with me if you will. I know you're not going to want to miss this stuff.

It seems like it's raining all over the world. I feel like it's raining all over the world. Neon signs are flashing, taxi cabs and buses passing through the night. A distant moaning of a train seems to play a sad refrain to the night.

a place in a boxcar. So I take my guitar to pass some time. Late at night, when it's hard to rest, I hold your picture to my chest, and I feel fine.

I feel it's raining all over the world. Kinda lonely that, and it's raining all over the world. 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

0: Palestine police have arrested six people charged with drug offenses following a warrant search. Lori Hill, 58, Lisa LaRue, 56, Joey Neblett, 32, Matthew Nunez, 40, Michael Shepard, 61, and Richard Vineyard, 49, face various drug-related charges. Charlotte Main of Hawkins FFA has been named among 88 National Teacher Ambassadors for 2026-2027 by the National FFA Organization. Movie night fundraiser for the Roland Oaks Fire Department, July 25th. Doors open at 8, movie starts at 8:30. $5 entry, 4 and under are free. All proceeds go 100% to the fire department. 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
2: Here's your updated forecast on the B. An extreme heat warning continues. A heat advisory begins at 8 p.m. tonight. Clear skies this afternoon with highs around 103. Northeasterly winds 5 to 10 miles per hour. I'm meteorologist Paul Trombley in the Butler 7 Media Newsroom. Currently 101.
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Hey, this is Mama T. Thanks for tuning in on this Wednesday. Let's take a look at our Hefner Group Insurance Community Calendar for this hour. 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We'll put it on the calendar and announce it to the world. Thanks once again to our sponsors of this event, the Hefner Group Insurance Company. Coming up this weekend, I want to invite you to the Van Zandt County Peace Officer Association's first annual car show fundraiser. It is the 25th from 10 to 2 at the Canton Civic Center. The fundraiser is to raise money for their Shop with a Cop event coming up. If you have any questions, you can call 903-288-1167. Once again, it's the Van Zandt County Peace Officers Association first annual car show this Saturday, the 25th from 10 until 2 at the Canton Civic Center. Now, let me tell you about something that's coming up next week that is really pretty cool. The Wonderful World of Salt, the new museum that they're working on in Grand Saline, is in the middle of their karaoke contest series. And this time, they're going to be in Lindale. It's next Wednesday, July 29th, from 7 to 9 p.m. at Texas Music City Grill in Lindale. And you can showcase your talent. And there, if you advance, you'll go towards the grand finale. There's a $100 trophy. Prize. The grand finale is going to be in October, and it's a $1,000 prize. So each one of these series has someone advance, and those people are going to compete on October 29th for the grand finale. Here's a phone number for you to call if you want to register in advance. 210-416-1478. And you can just show up, but they would like for you to register. It's next Wednesday at 7 p.m. If you don't register early, get there early. And it is at TXM in Lindale. And one more thing I want to tell you about next week. We always talk about the Forever Young Activity Center over in Quitman. Well, on July 31st, next weekend, they are having a special bingo night. $1,200 blackout prize. Well, really $1,199, but they've got big prizes that night. They're going to give away door prizes. It's going to be a fun time just to celebrate summer, right? It's called the Super Hot Summer Bingo, and it is July 31st, 7 p.m. Doors and concession open at 4:30 at the Forever Young Activity Center on South Main in Quitman. So that's been a look at our Hefner Group Insurance Community Calendar for this hour. Stay tuned. We'll take another look coming up next hour.

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And that number is 903-569-1999. 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I'd love to know.

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1: Here's your updated forecast on the B. An extreme heat warning continues. A heat advisory begins at 8 p.m. tonight. Clear skies this afternoon with highs around 103. Northeasterly winds 5 to 10 miles per hour. I'm meteorologist Paul Trombley in the Butler 7 Media Newsroom. Currently 101.
0: Well, hello. Thank you for tuning in. 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I'll be here with you on the radio until 6 o'clock. 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
1: TSN headlines. You might be seeing alerts on highway message boards this morning about a child who was abducted in Austin. The Amber Alert issued for one-year-old Taylan Calloway Sorrells. He's black with brown hair and eyes and has been missing since 9 o'clock last night, presumed with 26-year-old Taylor Calloway King. She's 5'5", 130 pounds, black with brown hair and eyes. If you spot them, please call 911. The biggest World Cup ever is in the books. The six-week tournament stretched across the United States, Canada, and Mexico, with 48 teams playing 140 matches, 16 of those matches here in Texas. Texas is poised to set a record today when it comes to power demand, and experts say that's only going to increase with more data center development. It's a challenge for operators of the state's power grid to keep up. As more get approved, they signal to the market the need for more generation, be it natural gas, wind, or storage. And taking a look at the pumps, a gallon of regulars averaging $3.68 across the Lone Star State. With your Texas News headlines, I'm Tristan Ryans.
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everybody. Thanks for tuning in to the Midday Show. I'm Mama T, your host, and welcome in to the 3 o'clock hour. That's right. I said 3 o'clock. Ooh, we are working our way right on through this workday, and I hope that your day is going well. Be sure to stay tuned for this hour and the 3 o'clock hour each weekday. We have our favorite social media posts that we talk about. We take a look at our community calendar. We'll talk about the contest that's going on and all the games and stuff that are going on around East Texas. So it's going to be a good hour. Hang out with me, and I'll see if I can't keep you motivated and positive and productive in this 3 o'clock hour of your workday. I'm Mama T. I'm so glad you're spending some of your day with me. Stay tuned.

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good time. I told you were going to know that song when it came on. That was our song of the day for today. Man, the phones went crazy. Don't we love cooling the gang around here? Well, congratulations to our winner. She hasn't given me the name yet, but we had a ton of calls. So I know we got a good winner for today's Summer Splash Song of the Day. And that was it. That was the song. And I want to thank Potts Gas Company in Emory for sponsoring today's Song of the Day. We'll be talking more about them coming up later on. But congratulations to you guys, and thanks for tuning in. We'll do it again tomorrow, so be sure to stay tuned for tomorrow's Song of the Day. I'm Mama T. Let's get back to the rest of the regular midday show music. Here's Jonathan Edwards, and this would be a good song for the summer. It's called Sunshine from the 70s.

0: Palestine police have arrested six people charged with drug offenses following a warrant search. Lori Hill, 58, Lisa LaRue, 56, Joey Neblett, 32, Matthew Nunez, 40, Michael Shepard, 61, and Richard Vineyard, 49, face various drug-related charges. Charlotte Main of Hawkins FFA has been named among 88 National Teacher Ambassadors for 2026-2027 by the National FFA Organization. Movie night fundraiser for the Roland Oaks Fire Department, July 25th. Doors open at 8, movie starts at 8:30. $5 entry, 4 and under are free. All proceeds go 100% to the fire department. 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
2: Here's your updated forecast on the B. An extreme heat warning continues. A heat advisory begins at 8 p.m. tonight. Clear skies this afternoon with highs around 103. Northeasterly winds 5 to 10 miles per hour. I'm meteorologist Paul Trombley in the Butler 7 Media Newsroom. 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

Hey, this is Mama T. Thanks for tuning in on this Wednesday. Let's take a look at our Hefner Group Insurance Community Calendar for this hour. 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We'll put it on the calendar and announce it to the world. 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It is the 25th from 10 to 2 at the Canton Civic Center. The fundraiser is to raise money for their Shop with a Cop event coming up. If you have any questions, you can call 903-288-1167. Once again, it's the Van Zandt County Peace Officers Association first annual car show this Saturday, the 25th from 10 until 2 at the Canton Civic Center. Now, let me tell you about something that's coming up next week that is really pretty cool. The Wonderful World of Salt, the new museum that they're working on in Grand Saline, is in the middle of their karaoke contest series. And this time, they're going to be in Lindale. It's next Wednesday, July 29th, from 7 to 9 p.m. at Texas Music City Grill in Lindale. And you can showcase your talent. And there, if you advance, you'll go towards the grand finale. There's a $100 trophy prize. The grand finale is going to be in October, and it's a $1,000 prize. So each one of these series has someone advance, and those people are going to compete on October 29th for the grand finale. Here's a phone number for you to call if you want to register in advance. 210-416-1478, and you can just show up, but they would like for you to register. It's next Wednesday at 7 p.m. If you don't register early, get there early, and it is at TXM in Lindale. And one more thing I want to tell you about next week. We always talk about the Forever Young Activity Center over in Quitman. Well, next on July 31st, next weekend, they are having a special bingo night. $1,200 blackout prize. Well, really $1,199, but they've got big prizes that night. They're going to give away door prizes. It's going to be a fun time just to celebrate summer, right? It's called the Super Hot Summer Bingo, and it is July 31st, 7 p.m. Doors and concession open at 4:30 at the Forever Young Activity Center on South Main in Quitman. So that's been a look at our Hefner Group Insurance Community Calendar for this hour. Stay tuned. We'll take another look coming up next hour.

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0: Hey, you guys, welcome into the Midday Show on this Thursday. In this 3 o'clock hour, you know, we always do a social media post of the day, Mama T's pick, and I found one today that I really feel, I'm telling you, you guys have heard me talk about the fact that I have 18 grandchildren. I love every one of them. They bring such joy to my life. It's my favorite thing in the world is watching them grow up, watching the world through their eyes. And I have heard my kids say this very thing so many times that, well, I thought I would share it with you guys. So, Mama T's social media post of the day. This is coming from TikTok, and it's coming from Biggin1529.
1: Who do our parents become after they have grandkids? Because I don't know who the hell these people are. I'm talking about a totally different person than the person that raised me. I can't even discipline my kids in front of my parents because they said that they don't talk to them like that. You almost murdered me when I was a kid. I mean, they so soft. Let these kids get away with anything. I remember when I was a kid, if I was hungry and my mama cooked something and I didn't want it, I just didn't eat that night. Either I'm going to eat what she cooked or I ain't going to eat it all. I have them only two choices I got. But oh, don't let it be the grandkids. They will go out and buy these kids something else to eat. You know how many times I wanted a Happy Meal and I didn't get one? And the Happy Meals they got today is trash. They only come with a coloring book. We had real toys. My kids get to control the TV at the house. I could never control the TV when I was a kid. I couldn't even ask no question like that. I had to watch whatever the hell my mama wanted to watch in the house. I knew about all the stories. General Hospital. One Life to Live at 3. Yes, I was watching it. Meanwhile, the grandkids get to do whatever they want. They get whatever they want. Grandparents just give them money. You know how hard I had to fight to get $5 to go on a field trip? Meanwhile, these kids can hit my mom up and she will cash out them $100. Who is this lady? I had a real old school father. Like, you couldn't ask him for nothing. He would look at you. You got to work for whatever you want. He will come up and take the grandkids out for lunch. Y'all, I ain't gonna lie. I'm jealous.
0: I am loving this grandma era. I'm just saying, I'm living in my mama era right now. And that made me smile, and I thought it would make some of you smile too. So that's my social media post for today.

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1: Here's your updated forecast on the B. An extreme heat warning continues. A heat advisory begins at 8 p.m. tonight. Clear skies this afternoon with highs around 103. Northeasterly winds 5 to 10 miles per hour. I'm meteorologist Paul Trombley in the Butler 7 Media Newsroom. Currently 100.
0: Well, hello. Thank you for tuning in. 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
1: TSN headlines. You might be seeing alerts on highway message boards this morning about a child who was abducted in Austin. The Amber Alert issued for one-year-old Taylan Calloway Sorrells. He's black with brown hair and eyes and has been missing since 9 o'clock last night, presumed with 26-year-old Taylor Calloway King. She's 5'5", 130 pounds, black with brown hair and eyes. If you spot them, please call 911. The biggest World Cup ever is in the books. The six-week tournament stretched across the United States, Canada, and Mexico, with 48 teams playing 104 matches, 16 of those matches here in Texas. Texas is poised to set a record today when it comes to power demand, and experts say that's only going to increase with more data center development. It's a challenge for operators of the state's power grid to keep up. As more get approved, they signal to the market the need for more generation, be it natural gas, wind, or storage. And taking a look at the pumps, a gallon of regulars averaging $3.68 across the Lone Star State. With your Texas News headlines, I'm Tristan Ryans.
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Well, hello. Thank you so much for tuning in. I'm Mama T, and you're listening to The Midday Show here on 95.1 The B. Middays with Mama T. Thanks for being here with me, because who needs coffee to get you through the middle of your day when you can have tea? I'm going to do my very best to keep you awake and alert and being positive and productive today in the middle of your day. So hang out with me. We've got some great classic hits to help you do just that. We've got some tips on how to live a happy and healthy life. And we're going to have lots of fun and games and prizes. So it's a win-win, right? Stay tuned with me right here on 95.1 The B. I'm Mama T. I'll be on the air with you till 6 o'clock this evening.

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Hey, everybody. Happy Wednesday. Happy hump day is what I was saying this morning as we work our way up through this Wednesday, I guess, over this hump. I'm Mama T, and you're listening to the Midday Show here on 95.1, The B. Congratulations to Amanda Mikulek, and I hope I'm saying that last name right. She's from Edgewood, and she was our winner yesterday in our Summer Splash Song of the Day contest. She called in when she heard the Beatles, and she was caller number 9, so she was our big winner today. So I hope she's celebrating today, and to do that, I think we will too. Our Song of the Day today is Celebration by Kool and the Gang. It's a great song for summer and celebrating all the good things that we have going on around here. So when you hear Kool and the Gang get started, you ought to be able to recognize the first part of that song. Celebrate good times come. You know that song? Yeah, when you hear them singing it, call in. And if you're caller number 9, you'll be today's winner of a family 4-pack of tickets to Splash Kingdom. 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And they want to tell you good luck in today's contest, and they hope that you are today's big winner. One more time, the song that you're listening for is Celebration by Kool and the Gang. When you hear it, call the listener line. And if you're caller number 9, you will be today's big winner. I'm Mama T. Don't forget that we are doing the Summer Splash Song of the Day every weekday in the month of July. Okay, so keep listening and good luck. 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Thank you so much for riding through this Wednesday workday with me. We've still got lots of great music to come in the Midday Show. Hang out with me if you will. I know you're not going to want to miss this stuff.

0: Hey, it's Mama T. We are almost there. Here's your afternoon reminder that we're working for 5 o'clock and we are almost there. I have faith in you. We're going to make it.
1: You can do it. You can do it. You can do it. You can do it.
2: You can do it.
1: You can do it. You can do it. You can do it. You can do it. You can do it. You can do it.
3: Oh, yes, we can. And yes, we will.
4: Palestine police have arrested 6 people charged with drug offenses following a warrant search. Lori Hill, 58, Lisa LaRue, 56, Joey Neblett, 32, Matthew Nunez, 40, Michael Shepard, 61, and Richard Vineyard, 49, face various drug-related charges. Charlotte Main of Hawkins FFA has been named among 88 National Teacher Ambassadors for 2026-2027 by the National FFA Organization. Movie night fundraiser for the Roland Oaks Fire Department, July 25th. Doors open at 8, movie starts at 8:30. $5 entry, 4 and under are free. All proceeds go 100% to the fire department. This is Cheyenne Falmer with your local news report from the Butler 7 Media Newsroom.
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5: Here's your updated forecast on the B. An extreme heat warning continues. A heat advisory begins at 8 p.m. tonight. Clear skies this afternoon with highs around 103. Northeasterly winds 5 to 10 miles per hour. I'm meteorologist Paul Trombley in the Butler 7 Media Newsroom. Right now, it's 100 degrees.
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Hey, this is Mama T. Thanks for tuning in on this Wednesday. Let's take a look at our Hefner Group Insurance Community Calendar for this hour. If you're a nonprofit organization, you can get some free advertising here on Butler 7 Media just by sending in your information. 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

Kent County Peace Officers Association first annual car show this Saturday, the 25th, from 10 until 2 at the Canton Civic Center. Now, let me tell you about something that's coming up next week that is really pretty cool. The Wonderful World of Salt, the new museum that they're working on in Grand Saline, is in the middle of their karaoke contest series. And this time, they're going to be in Lindale. It's next Wednesday, July 29th, from 7 to 9 p.m. at Texas Music City Grill in Lindale. And you can showcase your talent. And there, if you advance, you'll go towards the grand finale. There's a $100 trophy prize. The grand finale is going to be in October, and it's a $1,000 prize. So each one of these series has someone advance, and those people are going to compete on October 29th for the grand finale. Here's a phone number for you to call if you want to register in advance. 210-416-1478. And you can just show up, but they would like for you to register. It's next Wednesday at 7 p.m. If you don't register early, get there early. And it is at TXM in Lindale. And one more thing I want to tell you about next week. We always talk about the Forever Young Activity Center over in Quitman. Well, next on July 31st, next weekend, they are having a special bingo night. $1,200 blackout prize. Well, really $1,199, but they've got big prizes that night. They're going to give away door prizes. It's going to be a fun time just to celebrate summer, right? It's called the Super Hot Summer Bingo, and it is July 31st, 7 p.m. Doors and concession open at 4:30 at the Forever Young Activity Center on South Main in Quitman. So that's been a look at our Hefner Group Insurance Community Calendar for this hour. Stay tuned. We'll take another look coming up next hour.

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Hey, you guys, welcome into the midday show in this second half of the day, I guess, the late afternoon where we were trying to work. We're trying to work for the end of the day. I'm Mama T, and usually every weekday around this time, we talk about ways that we can live a happier and healthier life. And I've got a question for you today. Do you ever feel like one of those little kids standing at the top of the water slide, overthinking the fun of what comes next? Well, now is the time for you to stop worrying about what will go wrong and get excited about what can go right. Because you're at the beginning of an exciting opportunity called your future. And everything that has come before has brought you to this point. This is your moment to reject overthinking and trust yourself. Trust your abilities, your intuition, and your vision of your vast potential. Trust that maybe, just maybe, this is the path to your ultimate goal. But also, be open to the idea that this could simply be part of your journey in discovering who you really are and what you're made of. The truth is that no matter how it turns out, it's going to be perfectly fine. Because opportunities are where growth happens, where we learn to take a breathtaking leap with the wind streaming through our hair, or figure out how to pick ourselves up, dry ourselves off, and climb back up the ladder to the top of that slide. Either way, my friend, it's a win-win. So today, I want you to take a deep breath, shoot down that slide, and enjoy the exhilarating ride of your life. That's my tip for you today on how to live a happier and healthier life. Now, let's get on that slide and ride on through the rest of this workday because we are almost there.

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1: Here's your updated forecast on the B. An extreme heat warning continues. A heat advisory begins at 8 p.m. tonight. Clear skies tonight with a low of 76. Winds out of the northeast, 5 to 10 miles per hour. I'm meteorologist Paul Trombley in the Butler 7 Media Newsroom. Currently 100.
0: Well, hello. Thank you for tuning in. 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Stay tuned.

0: Ooh, we made it to 5 o'clock, you guys. Punch that time clock and let's get on up out of here. I'm Mama T. Welcome in to the last hour of the Midday Show. We call it our Drive at 5. And if you were able to get off from work at 5, I'm so proud of you for making a whole nother work day. I think you did great today. And so now let's celebrate. We've got some great music coming up this hour. Like I said, it's our Drive at 5. Hopefully I'll get you wherever you're headed and get you entertained. So make sure you buckle up and let's be safe. Let's get on down the road.
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3: TSN headlines. You may have received an alert on your phone this morning about an Amber Alert. Austin police say a one-year-old child was abducted from an apartment north of downtown last night. They're looking for Taylan Calloway Sorrells. He's black, 1 year old, with brown eyes and brown hair. The suspect is Taylor Calloway King. Police have not confirmed how the two might be related, but she's 26, black with brown hair and brown eyes. She's 5'5" and 130 pounds. Tropical Storm Bertha is slowly making its way toward Texas. TSN Chief Meteorologist Dan Brunoff says the storm is now more likely to weaken before it hits between Houston and Beaumont overnight Thursday into Friday morning, but he says it could still bring some heavy rain to the central and south Texas coast. While some Texans might see some heavy rain later this week, hot weather means Texas could set a record for power demand today. The Electric Reliability Council of Texas says power demand could reach an all-time high with 90,000 megawatts, but they say Texas has 122,000 megawatts available. With your Texas News headlines, I'm Alan Skaya.
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5: 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I feel it fade.

Hey, everybody. Happy Wednesday. Happy hump day is what I was saying this morning. As we work our way up through this Wednesday, I guess, over this hump. I'm Mama T, and you're listening to the Midday Show here on 95.1, The B. Congratulations to Amanda Mikulek, and I hope I'm saying that last name right. She's from Edgewood, and she was our winner yesterday in our Summer Splash Song of the Day contest. She called in when she heard the Beatles, and she was caller number 9, so she was our big winner today. So I hope she's celebrating today, and to do that, I think we will too. Our Song of the Day today is Celebration by Kool and the Gang. It's a great song for summer and celebrating all the good things that we have going on around here. So when you hear Kool and the Gang get started, you ought to be able to recognize the first part of that song. Celebrate good times come. You know that song? Yeah, when you hear them singing it, call in, and if you're caller number 9, you'll be today's winner of a family 4-pack of tickets to Splash Kingdom. 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And they want to tell you good luck in today's contest, and they hope that you are today's big winner. One more time, the song that you're listening for is Celebration by Kool and the Gang. When you hear it, call the listener line. And if you're caller number 9, you will be today's big winner. I'm Mama T. Don't forget that we are doing the Summer Splash Song of the Day every weekday in the month of July. Okay, so keep listening and good luck. You are listening and tuned in to Tea on the B. It's the Midday Show here on 95.1. Thank you so much for riding through this Wednesday workday with me. We've still got lots of great music to come in the Midday Show. Hang out with me if you will. I know you're not going to want to miss this stuff.

0: Palestine police have arrested six people charged with drug offenses following a warrant search. Lori Hill, 58, Lisa LaRue, 56, Joey Neblett, 32, Matthew Nunez, 40, Michael Shepard, 61, and Richard Vineyard, 49, face various drug-related charges. Charlotte Main of Hawkins FFA has been named among 88 National Teacher Ambassadors for 2026-2027 by the National FFA Organization. Movie night fundraiser for the Roland Oaks Fire Department, July 25th. Doors open at 8, movie starts at 8:30. $5 entry, 4 and under are free. All proceeds go 100% to the fire department. 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
2: Here's your updated forecast on the B. An extreme heat warning continues. A heat advisory begins at 8 p.m. tonight. Clear skies tonight with a low of 76. Winds out of the northeast, 5 to 10 miles per hour. I'm meteorologist Paul Trombley in the Butler 7 Media Newsroom. 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

Hey, this is Mama T. Thanks for tuning in on this Wednesday. Let's take a look at our Hefner Group Insurance Community Calendar for this hour. 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We'll put it on the calendar and announce it to the world. 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Coming up this weekend, I want to invite you to the Van Zandt County Peace Officer Association's first annual car show fundraiser. It is the 25th from 10 to 2 at the Canton Civic Center. The fundraiser is to raise money for their Shop with a Cop event coming up. If you have any questions, you can call 903-288-1167. Once again, it's the Van Zandt County Peace Officers Association first annual car show this Saturday, the 25th from 10 until 2 at the Canton Civic Center. Now, let me tell you about something that's coming up next week that is really pretty cool. The Wonderful World of Salt, the new museum that they're working on in Grand Saline, is in the middle of their karaoke contest series. And this time, they're going to be in Lindale. It's next Wednesday, July 29th, from 7 to 9 p.m. at Texas Music City Grill in Lindale. And you can showcase your talent. And there, if you advance, you'll go towards the grand finale. There's a $100 trophy prize. The grand finale is going to be in October, and it's a $1,000 prize. So each one of these series has someone advance, and those people are going to compete on October 29th for the grand finale. Here's a phone number for you to call if you want to register in advance. 210-416-1478. And you can just show up, but they would like for you to register. It's next Wednesday at 7 p.m. If you don't register early, get there early. And it is at TXM in Lindale. And one more thing I want to tell you about next week. We always talk about the Forever Young Activity Center over in Quitman. Well, next on July 31st, next weekend, they are having a special bingo night. $1,200 blackout prize. Well, really $1,199, but they've got big prizes that night. They're going to give away door prizes. It's going to be a fun time just to celebrate summer, right? It's called the Super Hot Summer Bingo, and it is July 31st, 7 p.m., doors and concession open at 4:30 at the Forever Young Activity Center on South Main in Quitman. So that's been a look at our Hefner Group Insurance Community Calendar for this hour. Stay tuned. We'll take another look coming up next hour.

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1: Here's your updated forecast on the Bee. An extreme heat warning continues. A heat advisory begins at 8 p.m. tonight. Clear skies tonight with a low of 76. Winds out of the northeast, 5 to 10 miles per hour. I'm meteorologist Paul Trombley in the Butler 7 Media Newsroom. Right now, 102.
0: Well, that is just about going to do it for me today. I'm Mama T. Thank you so much for riding through this morning with me. I hope your day is off to a good start. As you make your way through this, the rest of this day, I want you to please remember that everyone you meet is fighting a battle that you know nothing about. So just be kind. I always tell people that kindness is just love with its work boots on. Think about that a little bit. Be a good human today. I hope you have a great day. I love you guys.

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1: TSN headlines. You may have received an alert on your phone this morning about an Amber Alert. Austin police say a one-year-old child was abducted from an apartment north of downtown last night. They're looking for Taylan Calloway Sorrells. He's black, one-year-old, with brown eyes and brown hair. The suspect is Taylor Calloway King. Police have not confirmed how the two might be related, but she's 26, black with brown hair and brown eyes. She's 5'5" and 130 pounds. Tropical Storm Bertha is slowly making its way toward Texas. TSN Chief Meteorologist Dan Brunoff says the storm is now more likely to weaken before it hits between Houston and Beaumont overnight Thursday into Friday morning, but he says it could still bring some heavy rain to the central and south Texas coast. While some Texans might see some heavy rain later this week, hot weather means Texas could set a record for power demand today. The Electric Reliability Council of Texas says power demand could reach an all-time high with 90,000 megawatts, but they say Texas has 122,000 megawatts available. With your Texas News headlines, I'm Alan Skaya.
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3: Here's your updated forecast on the B. An extreme heat warning continues. A heat advisory begins at 8 p.m. tonight. Clear skies tonight with a low of 76. Winds out of the northeast, 5 to 10 miles per hour. I'm meteorologist Paul Trombley in the Butler 7 Media Newsroom. Currently, it's 100 degrees.

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0: Your Wednesday weather forecast is being brought to you today by All Seasons Professional Heating and Air in Fruitvale. 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
1: Here's your updated forecast on the B. An extreme heat warning continues. A heat advisory begins at 8 p.m. tonight. Clear skies tonight with a low of 76. Winds out of the northeast, 5 to 10 miles per hour. I'm meteorologist Paul Trombley in the Butler 7 Media Newsroom. Currently, it's 98 degrees.

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1: TSN headlines. You may have received an alert on your phone this morning about an Amber Alert. Austin police say a one-year-old child was abducted from an apartment north of downtown last night. They're looking for Taylan Calloway Sorrells. He's black, 1 year old, with brown eyes and brown hair. The suspect is Taylor Calloway King. Police have not confirmed how the two might be related, but she's 26, black with brown hair and brown eyes. She's 5'5" and 130 pounds. Tropical storm Bertha is slowly making its way toward Texas. TSN Chief Meteorologist Dan Brunoff says the storm is now more likely to weaken before it hits between Houston and Beaumont overnight Thursday into Friday morning, but he says it could still bring some heavy rain to the central and south Texas coast. While some Texans might see some heavy rain later this week, hot weather means Texas could set a record for power demand today. The Electric Reliability Council of Texas says power demand could reach an all-time high with 90,000 megawatts, but they say Texas has 122,000 megawatts available. With your Texas News headlines, I'm Alan Skaya.
2: Digging without contacting Texas 811 first could cost more than you think. Texas 811 is a free service that helps you avoid damaging underground utilities like electric or gas lines. Every